the joy that I'm feeling, I'm on planet E. With the joy that I'm feeling, I'm on planet E. With the joy that I'm feeling, I'm on planet E. Total brain peace when it's just you and me.

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0: you make this sound. 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

chat, boom, chat, chat, boom, boom, chat. 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Chicken, chicken, chicken, chicken, chicken, chicken, chicken, chicken, chicken, chicken, chicken, chicken, chicken, chicken, chicken, chicken, chicken, chicken, chicken, chicken, chicken, chicken, chicken, chicken, chicken, chicken, chicken, chicken, chicken, chicken, chicken, chicken, chicken, chicken, chicken, chicken, chicken, chicken, chicken, chicken, chicken, chicken, chicken, chicken, chicken, chicken, chicken, chicken, chicken, chicken, chicken, chicken, chicken, chicken, chicken, chicken, chicken, chicken, chicken, chicken, chicken, chicken, chicken, chicken, chicken, chicken, chicken, chicken, chicken, chicken, chicken, chicken, chicken, chicken, chicken, chicken, chicken, chicken, chicken, chicken, chicken, chicken, chicken, chicken, chicken, chicken, chicken, chicken, chicken, chicken, chicken, chicken,

0: mind. I took a minute, saw too much ahead of my time. Came away laughing, blushed, carton crushed. Everything was unfastened, rush in the stifling air of a thin little moment. Rush, can't keep my focus, my skin's your skin. Vivid as a memory, fading by the minute. Screaming your name like I was afraid you'd be in it. Your truth to me, clutching at straws, don't know you, never even met you. Pause, put my pen down and started to drift. I stopped living, stared at the grass at the edge of the cliff. I saw women, heart is a yellowing brick, dead set on a wish that can never exist. A transition, want to be is, but I'm isn't. Ambition kicks me awake and says dress. I was looking for the door, all I found was your flesh. Your flesh, your bless, dismembered hands of sand. I'm stranded, I wanna be thrown against the wall by a tall cold dickhead with a Morse code accent that I can't look at without starting something I'll regret. Everything's beautiful, I digress. I saw light in the buildings at night. I saw light in the windows as I passed them by. On the river, on the ledge, on the bridge, on the side of your face at the bar, it went dark. I saw light. I saw light in the buildings at night. I saw light in the windows as I passed them by. On the river, on the bridge, on the ledge, on the side of your face at the bar, it went dark. I saw light.
1: Tapped out a few laughs on the summer grass, and in all the sky's many merry blues, I read 1,000 words of pretty good news. And now heliotropes around your light gather, and they chatter and chatter, and they chatter, making sipid remarks about things that matter, till they don't anymore, till they don't weigh a crumb, until the caring in you is surely done, until dead is every one of us floating about between good bookie odds and 2-for-1 on stout. Some live it all out in lust of a stage, but you are busy trying to trap the heart in a page, having scenes arranged into your bones, and happily arranging yourself to be alone. Believing happiness to be a train that just doesn't stop for you, and pain but a friend that doesn't pretend, and pain but a friend that doesn't pretend, and pain but a friend that doesn't pretend.
0: I saw light in the buildings at night. I saw light in the windows as I passed them by. On the river, on the bridge, on the ledge, on the side of your face at the bar, it went dark. I saw light. I saw light in the buildings at night. I saw light in the windows as I passed them by. On the river, on the bridge, on the ledge, on the side.

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Big billboard, mommy, New York Times Square. 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
0: 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I've been counting up till my thumbs go numb. 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Now got some explaining to do. Wearing fake chains like everything is cool. What's it? Everybody praying on you. Remember the number one rule. You gotta boss up. You better boss up.

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Your trophy wife is participation. 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Like.

0: quality of their stupidity is just overwhelming. 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And the intensity of stupidity that is looking back at you is just amazing. By the way, it's very easy to hypnotize a chicken. 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And in one or two films, I've actually shown that.
1: Dat was Werner Herzog. 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
1: Yeah. 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

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Number one, when officers want to check your window tint and they demand that you roll your window up so they can use their window tint meter. 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
1: King Ghidorah.
0: MF Doom. 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
0: I am the psychologist.
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3: You can hate me as much as you like. 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